0: Assalamualaikum. 1 PM. This is Bangladesh Betar. The news read by Mursaleen Siddiqui. The holy Eid Miladun Nabi is being celebrated across the country today with due religious fervor. On the 12th of Rabiul Awal of the Hijri calendar in 570 AD, Prophet Hazrat Muhammad sallallahu alaihi wasallam was born in Makkah, bringing divine blessings and a message of peace for mankind. He passed away on the same day in 632 AD. Today is a national holiday. The government has taken extensive national-level programs to mark the day. On the occasion, President Mirza Fakhrul Islam Alamgir and Prime Minister Tariq Rahman issued separate messages greeting Muslims across the world. Besides, the President has inaugurated the Islamic Foundation's fortnight program at the Baitul Mukarram National Mosque yesterday. Special prayers are being offered at mosques across the country. Bangladesh missions abroad are also observing the day with due respect. The Islamic Foundation has chalked out several programs from August 25 to 8 September. The events include Islamic sermons, seminars and discussions, alongside competitions in qiraat, hamdnat, recitation of self-composed poems, and Arabic essay writing. Bangladesh Betar, Bangladesh Television and other electronic media outlets are broadcasting special programs, while newspapers have published special supplements marking the day. President Mirza Fakhrul Islam Alamgir has said Bangladesh is keen to cooperate with Bhutan to advance transformative initiatives in the region aimed at mutual welfare, prosperity and sustainable development. He said this while paying a courtesy call on Bhutanese King Jigme Khesar Namgyel Wangchuk at the VVIP lounge of Hazrat Shah Jalal International Airport in Dhaka today. The meeting took place during the Bhutanese King's one-hour stopover at Hazrat Shah Jalal International Airport this morning. During the meeting, they discussed various issues of mutual interest. The president invited the Bhutanese king and members of the royal family to pay a state visit to Bangladesh at their convenient time. In response, the Bhutanese king invited the president and the prime minister of Bangladesh to visit Bhutan at their convenient time. The king conveyed his sincere congratulations and best wishes to Mirza Fakhrul Islam Alamgir on assuming office as president. The President also conveyed warm greetings to the King of Bhutan and members of the royal family on behalf of the people and government of Bangladesh. Noting the historic tie between the two countries, the President said, "Bhutan always holds a special place in the hearts of Bangladeshis because Bhutan was the first country in the world to recognize Bangladesh on 6 December 1971. The president also highlighted the special affection and deep respect that the current king's father, Jigme Shingye Wangchuk, has shown towards Bangladesh. At the meeting, the Bhutanese king stressed further enhancing bilateral cooperation in various fields, including education, trade, and investment. The Bhutanese king also briefed the president on the Gelefu Mindfulness City project and sought Bangladesh's participation and cooperation in the initiative. Expressing interest in the project, the President assured the King of Bangladesh's support and cooperation in advancing the initiative for mutual welfare, prosperity, and sustainable development. Foreign Minister Dr. Khalilur Rahman was present during the meeting. The third session of the 13th Jatiyo Shongshod will begin tomorrow. The session will begin at 3 PM. The Dhaka Metropolitan Police, DMP, has strengthened security measures in and around the Jatiyo Shongshod Pabon area centering the session. At least 15 children have died in a fire at a maternity unit at a hospital in Pakistan's capital, Islamabad, today. The blaze broke out on the third floor of the mother and child unit of the hospital. Rescue teams say the fire is now under control and the injured have been moved to intensive care. Islamabad's district magistrate has formed a fact-finding committee and ordered it to submit a report within 24 hours. Prime Minister Shehbaz Sharif has expressed deep sorrow over the tragedy. Canada has announced tariffs of up to 50% on nearly $28 billion Canadian dollars worth of U.S. goods in retaliation for new tariffs imposed by President Donald Trump. The measures targeting products including steel, furniture, and clothing will take effect on September 8th. Finally, weather and forecast. Valid till 6 this evening says there are chances of rain or thunder showers with temporary south-southeasterly gusty or squally wind at a speed of 45 to 60 kilometers per hour over the regions of Khulna, Borishal, Potuakhali, Noakhali, Kumilla, Chattogram, and Cox's Bazar. River ports in these areas are to hoist cautionary signal number 1. And that's the end of the news. Our next bulletin will be at 2 this afternoon in Bangla.
1: Bismillahirrahmanirrahim. Assalamu alaikum. Prashrota, amader studio er ghorite ekhon bela 1ta beje 5 minute hoye 37 second. Bangladesh bitar khulna shuru hocche bajik karjokrom onushthan bikkhapon tarango.

Hello, listeners. Welcome to our program, Let's Speak English of Bangladesh Betar. This is SM Rafiqul Islam, your host, and I'm very happy to have you here today. I hope you are doing well and feeling positive. Today, we are going to talk about a very important topic. The topic is how to manage your time effectively. Time is one of the most valuable things in our life. Every day, we all have 24 hours, but some people use their time very well and they achieve their goals. Other people feel busy all day, but still they do not finish their work. Have you ever felt like this? Do you feel like you don't have enough time to finish your work? Do you start something but do not finish it? If your answer is yes, don't worry, you are not alone. Many people have the same problem. In today's episode, we will help you to understand how to manage your time in a simple, friendly and easy way. We will share useful steps and tips and daily habits that you can use in your own life. Also, if you are learning English, this topic is very important for you. Good time management can help you practice English every day and improve faster. Now, question comes positively, what is time management? Time management means how you use your time in a smart and organized way. It means you plan your day, you decide what is important, and you focus on the right things at the right time. In simple words, time management is about using your time well, not wasting it. Let me explain it with an easy example. Imagine you are a student. You have homework, you want to learn English, and you also want to relax. If you do not plan your time, you may spend too much time on your phone or watching videos. At the end of the day, you feel tired, but you did not finish your important task. But if you manage your time, you can study, practice English, and still have time to relax. You feel happy because you use your time in a good way. Many people struggle with time management. Do you know why? Because they do not actually have a clear plan. Do things without clear thinking. They start one task, then stop, then start another task. This wastes a lot of time. Also, many people think they have a lot of time, so they delay their work. They say, I will do it later. But later becomes tomorrow, and tomorrow becomes next week. This is how time is lost. Good time management helps you stay focused, stay organized, and finish your task on time. And remember, time is very special. Once it is gone, you cannot get it back. That's why learning how to manage your time is one of the most important skills in life. Now, let's talk about why time management is important. Time management is important because it helps you live a better and more organized life. First, good time management helps reduce stress. When you have many tasks and no plan, you feel confused and stressed. You don't know how to do first. But when you manage your time, you have a clear plan. You know what to do and when to do it. This makes you feel calm and in control. Second, time management helps you achieve your goal faster. Everyone has goals. Maybe you want to learn English, get a good job, or improve your skills. But without managing your time, it is very hard to reach these goals. When you use your time wisely, you take small steps every day. And these small steps help you reach your goals faster. Third, it gives you more free time. May sound surprising, but it's true. When you plan your time and finish your work on time, you have extra time to relax, spend time with family, or do things you enjoy. Dear listeners, now we are going to listen to a conversation on time management.

0: I ended up staying awake until midnight.
1: That sounds like a time management problem.
0: I think so. I always feel like I have enough time, but somehow I end up rushing everything at the last minute.
1: That's actually quite common. Time management means organizing and planning how we spend our time, so that we can accomplish our responsibilities efficiently.
0: So, it's basically about making a schedule?
1: Scheduling is one part of it, but time management involves much more. It includes prioritization, planning, organization, discipline, productivity, and deadline management.
0: I understand prioritization, but how exactly does it help?
1: Imagine you have three tasks, an assignment due tomorrow, and an examination next week, and a movie you want to watch tonight. Which one should you receive the highest priority?
0: Obviously, the assignment due tomorrow.
1: Exactly. Prioritization means deciding which tasks are more important or urgent and completing them accordingly.
0: That makes sense. But sometimes I have so many things to do that I don't know where to start.
1: In that situation, make a simple to-do list. Write down everything you need to accomplish and arrange the tasks according to their urgency and importance.
0: Should I make the list every morning?
1: You can, but I prefer making it the night before. That way, you already know what you need to accomplish when you wake up.
0: That's a good idea. What about distractions? My phone is probably my biggest problem.
1: Mine too. Social media can consume a surprising amount of time. You may think you're checking your phone for 5 minutes, but suddenly, 30 minutes have disappeared.
0: Exactly. Sometimes I open my phone just to check one message, and then I start watching videos.
1: That is why discipline is important. During study sessions, keep your phone away or turn on focus mode. Give yourself a specific period for studying and another period for relaxation.
0: So you're suggesting that I shouldn't study continuously for several hours?
1: Not necessarily. Taking short breaks can actually improve productivity. For example, you could study for 25 or 30 minutes and then take a 5-minute break.
0: That sounds manageable, but what if I have a huge assignment?
1: Don't look at the entire assignment as one enormous task. Break it into smaller sections.
0: For example?
1: Suppose you have to prepare a presentation. First, research the topic, then organize the information. After that, prepare the slides, review them, and finally practice your presentation.
0: So dividing a large task into smaller tasks makes it less overwhelming.
1: Exactly. It helps you monitor your progress.
0: What about multitasking? Isn't doing several things at once a good way to save time?
1: It may seem that way, but excessive multitasking can actually reduce efficiency. When you constantly switch between tasks, your concentration suffers.
0: So, focusing on one important task at a time is better?
1: Usually, yes. Give your full attention to one task before moving on to another.
0: I also have trouble meeting deadlines. I usually finish my work just before it's due.
1: That's where deadline management becomes important. Do not treat the final deadline as your personal deadline. Set an earlier target for yourself.
0: For example, if my assignment is due on Friday, I should aim to finish it by Wednesday?
1: Exactly. Then you'll have Thursday to review and correct any mistakes.
0: That's actually really useful. It would also reduce my stress.
1: Definitely. Good time management isn't about making your life busier. It's about using your time wisely and creating a healthy balance between work and personal life.
0: So, proper time management can improve both productivity and well-being.
1: Absolutely. It can help students perform better academically, meet deadlines, reduce stress, and still have time for hobbies, family, friends, and the rest.
0: I think I've been managing my time based on how much time I have, rather than deciding how I should use that time.
1: That's an important realization. Time is limited, so we have to use it intentionally.
0: All right, I'm going to start tonight. I'll make a list, prioritize my tasks, set deadlines, and keep my phone away while studying.
1: Great, and remember, do not try to become perfectly organized overnight. Time management is a skill that improves through practice and consistency.
0: Thanks, Rishit. I think I finally understand that managing time isn't about having more hours. It's about making better use of the hours I already have.
1: Exactly. When you manage your time, you do not just manage your schedule. You manage your priorities and your goals.
0: Then let's start managing our time properly.
1: Agreed. But first, let's finish today's assignments before we start planning for tomorrow.
0: Fair enough. Let's get to work.
2: 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It's a nice one, definitely. Dear listeners, that's all for today. Thanks for listening. Hope to talk to you in our next episode. Bye-bye.